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Sky high, sky high, sky high, sky high, sky high, sky high, sky high, sky high, sky high, sky high, sky high, sky high, sky high, sky high, sky high, sky high, sky high, sky high, sky high, sky high, sky high, sky high, sky high, sky high, sky high, sky high, sky high, sky high, sky high, sky high, sky high, sky high, sky high, sky high, sky high, sky high, sky high, sky high, sky high, sky high, sky high, sky high, sky high, sky high, sky high, sky high, sky high, sky high, sky high, sky high, sky high, sky high, sky high, sky high, sky high, sky high, sky high, sky high, sky high, sky high, sky high, sky high, sky high, sky high, sky high, sky high, sky high, sky high, sky high, sky high, sky high, sky high, sky high, sky high, sky high, sky high, sky high, sky high, sky high, sky high, sky high, sky high, sky high, sky high, sky high, sky high, sky high, sky high, sky high, sky high, sky high, sky high, sky high, sky high, s

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Good morning, good night to each and every one of you this morning. It is 8 minutes after the hour of 6 o'clock. And I was in a conversation yesterday with

Voldemort, who they said they were. 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And this is around, I had to be around, maybe 20 minutes to 9, driving to Connecticut, right? Because you pick up my people. And I'm in the bus. I've got a vehicle. So, I come around the corner, and here's a guy. He's walking himself, exercising, you know, getting his game together. But he's in the road. He's not on the side. And the bus is coming towards him, right? And he's actually in the road, not on the side of the road, in the road, walking. So I see, because I'm like, maybe he's in the game world, right? So we're and he looks behind him, nothing was coming, and told me, go around. It's like an angry man. And I wow. Why would you see me in the street? This is what I'm doing, right? And I'm like, the nerve of these people. So, this brings me to my question for discussion over breakfast again, because I talked about this

does that might like it. I don't know. But why do people think that it's true to walk in the street? And why do they feel that they have the right of it? I don't get it. I really, really don't get it. Bermuda is so beautiful. We have parks, we have railways, we have places that you can go and exercise and get the danger. Why do you feel that it's not all up? I get you wrong. But why is it okay to just, you know, and sometimes you have people that it could be the busiest time of every day. They, you know, it's their time to walk, and they're going to play in the street sometimes. And they say, why? I don't get it. In some areas, we have sidewalks. Why is it that people feel I'm not walking on the sidewalk because it's not level? I'm walking in the street with cars on. And the trucks, think about that for a minute. The trucks on. That's where I want to walk. Not on the sidewalk with bumpy. No, sir, I'm going to put myself in the traffic and they're going to go around. And that makes sense to you. Let's think about it. And then we have people that decide I'm going to get early and I'm going to pay the street to put a traffic. And I was gone. Now there's another reason. And I don't know, maybe it's a pet peeve of mine. I don't know, but I'm sorry. Let's go. Anyway, 11 minutes after the hour of 6 o'clock, how can we come back to it? Give me a call, 297-1075, and I know there's a lot of walkers out there that will probably get briefed. You don't know what you're talking about, SYD. I spoke to one person yesterday. Why don't you go to a field? They said, but they're not a rat. I feel like I'm on an obstacle. I'm like, okay. Right. But you walk the same place every day. So make it make sense. Thank you. 12 minutes after the hour of 6 o'clock, give me a call at 297-1075. Let's talk about it. For the top moment, we'll brief you. Feeling hot, running, 7 o'clock.

0: All right, Danita, it is not wanted to boot you here, not 107.5. We want to give out to each and every one of you this morning. It is now 20 minutes after the hour of 6 o'clock to 20. A high today, 87 degrees, a low 80. Mix of some clouds with this chance of 1 to 2 hours. So, take a rain here, because it's been weird, dogs, right? I don't know what they call it, dogs, but it's important. Well, I don't know what you guys think. But I try to see things different, I guess, because I blew something out there. Somebody told us. But they said, yeah, Bruce, they know. And the power fighting. I'm not talking about them. That is a whole other thing. I'm talking about the walker. And here's what happened. A walker called me to talk about the power fighting. How does that even work? I'm telling you that only in Bermuda, Hot 107.5. Good morning.
1: Good morning to you, Boosie.
0: Good morning.
1: I would like to put in a request for my sister. Her birthday is today, Betty.
0: Okay.
1: Betty Azario, happy birthday to her.
0: Say good morning to
1: her. Huh?
0: Say good morning to her.
1: Good morning.
0: To her, okay.
1: Well, you say it, you know, I wanted to surprise them.
0: You're alive, baby. Go ahead, talk to her.
1: Oh, I am? Oh, happy birthday, Betty. What are you, 40? I can't remember. Anyway, greetings to you from me and Link, okay? Have a good one.
0: All right. That's real cool.
1: Yeah, okay.
0: All right, I'm going to be Betty, right?
1: Yes.
0: Okay.
1: Thank you. Okay.
0: All right. That was different, right? Yeah, it was different. Anyway, so happy birthday, baby. Top 107.5.
2: Hey, morning, how are you doing? All right. I want to wrap this year about something. First of all, let me say my opinions are not necessarily opinions of interrupting communications and they should, all right?
0: Yes, sir.
2: I want to clear that out first. So listen, a buzz, the city buzz is all in the media now about these so-called e-bikes, right?
0: Yes.
2: You know, in Austin, right?
0: Of course.
2: Yes, and it's different. Now, you know I'm a guy of bikes, been a guy of bikes for years, right?
0: Yes.
2: You know, president of middle course club and things like that.
0: Right.
2: But there's a trend of bikes that are right now, and everybody's on them e-bikes, which they are. The e-bikes think they have fun, but,
0: Yeah.
2: So e-bikes have been in Bermuda for a while. A company here on Parsons Road runs them, and tourists ride them, and e-bikes have been here for a while. But what's causing the problem now is these middle-course e-bikes. And the teenagers arrive, and they're not even old enough. I mean, honestly, because you remember, you had to be 16 to ride a midnight, correct?
0: Yes.
2: And then a midnight was...
0: Wait a minute. You had to be 16 to ride a midnight.
2: Yes, all right. Okay. So these bikes are equivalent, right? These bikes that you see all these kids riding around, these e-bikes, are equivalent in horsepower to almost an 80cc street bike. Yeah. And so what's happening is that, first of all, I think it's creating looking really good. And then I saw something, I listened to something the other day on the course, which was really astonishing to me. Because even though the new law has passed at 16 years old, you cannot even turn. Remember, that's a law that's passed at 16 years old, a blue cape. 16 years old, you cannot have a pulling passenger on your bike. I witnessed coming up because a group of these are middle course style e-bikes, and kids would look at that for coaching, right? And I said, look, and they would turn one another, and you know what was in front of them? A police car, right? Now, I know no law has been passed about these bikes, but they need to do something because, number one, like you said, these bikes, the power, it's the horsepower ratio. Even when you go get a motorbike license or, you know, a car or something, there's regulations on the amount of horsepower that you can license a vehicle. You can't from the hospital at TCU open up your horse, and they say, no, what's your horsepower reading? It's illegal. You know, the bikes, that's why if you guys run kits and things like that, it could be a 50cc kit. But of course, it's a problem. So what I'm saying is this, is that something needs to be done because we're going to lose, we probably lose our young life because the way these guys are riding these bikes is a problem, Rob.
0: Well, I'll tell you
2: what. The PCD needs to do what they're going to do, and the PCD needs to do what they're going to do.
0: Well, I'll tell you, I have the police on last week, and they were coming down to Trump's Lincoln, and they took up my papers today, and Trump was trying to force me to set to appear in court for the clock at 70 kilometers per hour.
2: Yep.
0: So they set to appear in court. So apparently Trump was free to take. And sooner there'll be some special regulations to be done.
2: Yeah, because number one, these bikes, you don't have them covered.
0: Yeah.
2: I saw this guy in New Jersey, I was coming across Baptist, and he came up, he came up on the sidewalk. Yeah. Jumped on the sidewalk, he came out of traffic, jumped off the sidewalk, and we struck a runner.
0: Yeah.
2: And again, up to the parents need to try to, I know the parents are trying to buy these bikes and are buying these bikes. And no, it's different. They have a competition. These bikes are considered competition bikes. You cannot ride a scramble on your wrist. That's a competition bike. You cannot even bring a motocross bike in, right? Unless you get a ladder from TCD, state naked bike, from in and a ladder, and a form from the motocross club saying that you are a member.
0: Right.
2: That's a competition bike. That's the difference from a regular e-bike.
0: Okay.
2: You got what I'm saying? And so this is where the penalty is where you go after.
0: So that's like riding a motorcycle bike in two.
2: Yes, is exactly like it. It's exactly like it. So again, I'm just looking, you know, because again, see, a motorcycle bike, we'll race in one day. And we have something called a tunnel vision. It's different. A motorcycle ride and a race that has tunnel vision. But the person that's coming on the street, though, doesn't have that same vision as us.
0: Right.
2: And so, you know, you got to go a different scenario. And I said, these kids are 14 years old, 13 years old. And they don't even have the, I won't say they don't have any common sense, but they got to be street-wise, and then they're riding on the street.
0: Right.
2: You know, that comes with age and you know, some type of stability. But age is different out here.
0: Yeah.
2: It's different in obedience-wise, and it's crazy, man, and it needs to stop because I think 3 weeks ago, a lady was hit in town.
0: Okay.
2: Yeah, an elderly lady, 71 years old, was hit in town, not very far. Two e-bikes, and one side got a young brother. And people stopped them, but what I'm saying is that it needs to be done, it needs to be dealt with now before it could be used on a young life. Because if you're making a turn, you can't be coming to the comic. That's my
0: Well, I thank you for the call. Indeed, it was a pleasure. Thank you very much. Thanks a lot.
2: Yes. Right on, sir. Have a good day, man.
0: All right, cool. You be safe. Yeah. See what happens, man.

0: Vai, vai.
1: É, bom é que é isso. É o que é
0: isso.
1: É, é birthday greeting to Ron Cohen, 62 years old today.
0: Ron Cohen.
1: Lorna.
0: Ron.
1: Ron. Birthday today, 62. Come to my mom, daughter, and granddaughter, and the rest of the family.
0: You got it.
1: Okay?
0: You got it.
1: Thank you very much.
0: You're welcome.
1: Bye now.
0: Hey, Lorna. Happy birthday. Thank you.

Friday it feels like yesterday, it felt like 6,000 people. That's a really good thing. At any rate, Mike saw the cloud with a few one or two clouds particularly. Now, I did mention those of you who are just turning on, I'm not questioning the question, what do we do with the walking? Now, I'm talking about the walking, so listen, I'm not saying

possible. And I understand that there are many areas around the island that are recyclable. But just if it leaves, if there are recyclable, why would you walk their road? I don't get it. But anyway, what I'm saying is, we've got to do something about this, man, because we have so many near misses, or maybe it's how you mentioned it. Sometimes, especially at night or first thing early morning, you're driving, and you see the people last minute, because they don't have the proper reflection. Or, you see some folks that have reflection. All these charities, some of these folks carry these really bright, halogens on the surface. And you're taught to walk towards them. So, when you're driving, you go around the corner, and here's this bright light in your eye. Trust me, it can affect people. Trust me. Okay? So there are many, I like to say, do's and don'ts. All right? I think transport needs to do some more awareness. At least, it's definitely. But we have folks that work in some very good areas. And they think it's cool. They're traffic folks. And like I said earlier, this morning, yesterday I was driving and I came around the corner. And I'm in a bus. They hear this. And this guy was walking towards the traffic. So I come around the corner. Here he is. And I'm in the road. So I choose because I'm thinking that he's a well-eyed. And he looks behind me and it's not his home. And he says, all right. And now, one of you come to me. Not when you go over, you go around with it, nothing comes. And I'm saying, how do people feel that they have the right way walking in the street? I don't know. So maybe it's me or my capacity. I don't know. Is it road race? I don't think. But something has to be done. So I do like to say, listen. Let's talk about it. And then somebody calls and says, yeah, like the power cycle. I wasn't talking about the power cycle. And then Francis said, yeah, but I don't see anything in what I walk. I said, okay, so a walker is going to talk about the power cycle. Seriously? I didn't even know what's wrong with the world. And listen, we're here at 8 o'clock morning to DC here on Hot 107.5. We are 19 minutes to the hour of 7 o'clock, 297-1075. Give me a call. And weigh in on this. What do you think? Do you think walkers should find somewhere else at different time? I don't know. Or just be smarter and not walk where there aren't any sidewalks. And I get it. Some of the sidewalks are up and down or whatever. So you see people walking flat. But you run the risk of 297, 1075. I'd love to hear from you. Good morning.

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1: All right, it is Hot Morning for Boots here on Hot 107.5. Good morning goes out to each and every one of you this morning. I just goes across the aisle. You got to hear this. Now, a bit of face masking news. Okay, August 10th, 2026, all four is celebrating another successful year in its summer internship program. With 30 students across the university, gaining hands-on experience, developing professional skills, and contributing to projects across the big business as part of the company's commitment to developing future industry talent. Now, I'm talking about 30 students, but 18 of those students came from here. 18. So, of course, all here are doing some amazing things, and we appreciate all here. So, to all those students, all those interns, congratulations for being selected. And we do wish you, up here at Interact Communications, we wish you all the best in the internship program. It is Hot Morning for Bruce here on Hot 107.5. It is now 6:49. We went very quickly through the 7 hour. Feel free to call me at 297-1075 if you want to join on my questions and discussions. Over breakfast. What do we do with the walking? Is there any solution other than folks walking in the street? And if you're going to walk in the street, what are some precautions that you can take? Let's talk about this. I think it's something that we mumble about in our minds and amongst each other, but we're not talking about it. And I think the more we talk about it, of course, I think it's time to see the situation to come up with solutions. So 297-1075 to get out. In the meantime,

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1: Nice, and it is hot morning for Boots here on 107.5. Those of you don't know that word, Lady Tyson. Very, very good friend. Every now and then, I give her a call and I say, "Hey, Steve, like, what up, Boots? What you need?" That's what you have. What you need? And I would say, "Listen, I got school coming up and whatever." She would say to me, "Listen, I'll be in Bermuda XYZ. If you can hold it off, you got me." And that's how we roll. They just roll like that for what? So many years, we actually did the road trip. First night, and we were young. We were young.

all of people. And entered in place what? So again, to my good friend, ladies and well done. We will be talking to you today, ladies and gentlemen. All right, Hot Morning with Booster here on Hot 107.5. It is now 1 minute

Number 6, Big Green Lane, Pembroke, cell phone, 292-3622.

Please hold my cable. There is

During a traffic stop, pull over along the fence. And in support, the leader is preparing for a significant adversity with the latest top competition returning to the island for the first time in 30 years. The leader has not been able to get a world with two.

Cincinnati's home here in the Hurricane Weather Center. Let's check from your weather service radar now. Currently indicating some windy scattered rain showers within 125 miles in all directions of Bermuda. Once again, not moving very much. There's not much wind to move any of these showers around. Latest computer forecast models show a squeeze between a strong high pressure system over the eastern Atlantic to our east and the opposing low pressure system, which is now essentially stretched near the southeast coast of the United States to our west and funneling in a moisture laden southeast to settle the flow that at times will pick up and other times will weaken. But the result is a lot of tropical heat, humidity, resulting in showers possible almost any time of the day or night, now really over the course of the next week or so. Looking at some cold fronts moving off the east coast of the United States, trying to make their way towards Bermuda, then looks like one actually reaches this until probably about a week from today. In the tropics, a low pressure system located down at 15139 west over the Central Atlantic is forecast by both American and European forecast models to weaken to just simply a tropical wave, moving into the northeast corner of the Caribbean on Sunday. It will then continue to move on westward across the Greater Antilles towards Florida, Cuba, and the Bahamas next Wednesday, and then finally dissipate. A second tropical low potentially leaves Africa one week from today, but it will follow suit. The same path, the same weakening trend, so the tropics stay unusually quiet for the next couple of weeks. Here in Bermuda, a weather forecast calling the sky down to be very cloudy over the course of the next week with a 20-25% widely scattered shower, maybe the stray thunder shower down out of the question, but while daytime highs every day and about 88 Fahrenheit, 31 Celsius, lows every night, 80 Fahrenheit, 27 Celsius, and winds for today light and variable.

chat for a second. 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Reckon, no. All right, cool. Just checking. 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And I'm a four said I didn't have a heart to say hi. I like to have your number. You don't have to give it down. But if you get the water cooking, I'ma never live it down. You know what I mean? Oh, damn. My name's Will. Maxine. 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Look, here's the deal. Can I sit? Thanks. 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You see, pulling up the heat, make the brother want a TLC. Great, a brother can't sleep, like a kid falling for you. So here's my own private nickname. I'm a call.

0: I remember laying eyes on you. All I thought about was living life beside you, boo. All I wanna do is be the perfect guy to you. Tell you the truth,
1: it's like, hey,
0: feeling like it's calling me. You're trying to come on, but falling. Seems quite far to me. I stay strong, but it's hard to do. The fuck coming out the dog.
1: It's like, hey,
0: when I'm in my zone, the phone. I'm up on my tone. Steady plotting on taking you home. Getting all the shots you don't, making you moan.
1: It's like, hey,
0: I'm seeing you here. Mommy, I know you're keeping my stare. And feeling my glad, brother.

Jane and she said your ex-boyfriend's Mike and Nike's programming head. I ain't trying to play your hate, girl. I know that you go with Bazooka Joe. And you know he don't love you like that. He trying to get a Reese's Pizza to kick ass. Billy Clark, what he need is a jawbreaker. Cause I was one that of love baby now and later. He would kiss my daddy in a hundred. And I'll give you Hershey daddy with 100 kisses. In the joints, M&M's. The book is out of sight today. Me and you can star girls through the door. I don't care what it costs, girl, 100 grand. We can snicker all night at my Charlie Ranch. Just me and you. I'll call your turns up too, cause I can.

fascinating because I want to show you what we do. Which I'm going to. So here we go. At 7:42. Let me recap very quickly, those of you who are just coming in. Of course, the police,

You've been networking. That's what you're doing. You've been doing this. And then a 14-year-old is set to appear in court for being clocked at 70 kilometers per hour on a

of their powerhouse, Tulsi, the leader's nominee. And the other thing I want to say to us is that I mentioned yesterday or day before yesterday that the Nations League is coming up and the leader are hosting a DC meeting. But guess what happened? Guess what happened? I know. What is this happening? Well, because the lights at Philadelphia Stadium haven't challenged with the lights, we are not going to be ready for our fixtures that we are supposed to play here in Berlin. Right? So we will play our home fixtures somewhere else. So we're starting on the back foot already. How does it even work? How does that make sense? Oh, man. But, stuff like that, I get it because. It seems like we're always in the back. Why is it that it's always in the back? We just have to do it. But whatever. It doesn't matter to the world. We're not ready for it. That's it. Okay. So, with that being said, you guys know how important it is to come to the back. It's so important. So, not just one thing, but all

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So that's what I want to say to you at this point. Now, you got to hear this.

patient walk. Every time you go on meter, the distance pop up. Adults, so a man over 50, over 60, should not be walking. A man over 50, over 60, should not be running, because that's too much stress on your body. A man over 50, over 60, should not be lifting weights. But basically, I see TRX, really. And you see a guy with this buff body, like, unbelievable. This is what I got from Tai Chi here. I'm like, okay, really, really, okay. But it kind of reminds me of the Sumo. You know? I believe it. You know, if you come out of years ago, the Sumo is used to have to come out of your feet and do a back of a kind of magazine or whatever. Sumo. I guess. You know, they are. They're kind of developed. So, be careful out there. Don't get killed. That's 7:46. It is not going to boost you here on a hot 107.5.

the United is not wanting to boost it here. The Hot 175 is about 10 minutes to the hour of 8 o'clock. And somebody called me and said, Bruce, what do you think about sea monkeys? You know what number sea monkeys? Come on, man. Sea monkeys. Please. It's like the glasses that you can see through people, see through walls. All this was presented to you. You know what I mean?

jump them in. They come in little balls, like little ball balls. And they're supposed to grow on the 24 hours. And they become beautiful. So I got to put this idea, right? This woman, she's 40 years old. Put them in the room. And they woke up in the morning. They're little brown balls. They're at the bottom of the all right, so all I'm saying is, I'm not saying this whole thing that's going on, the new thing about IQ walking, you got this guy that has this unbelievable, simple body, and he says, well, yeah, 6 months, that means nobody will recognize him. Really? I'm just saying, take it with a grain of salt. That's all I'm saying. I'm not saying it's not real, take it with a grain of salt. Right? It kind of leaves walkers, though. That's what I'm going to do. You know, those people, and that's what we talked about this morning, we just said earlier. We talked about those people who are on a walk in the late night, early morning, and the walking industry. Something has to be done with them. The island is so beautiful. We have parks, we have fields, and we have areas for you to walk. We have areas for you to walk. If you don't walk with it, you just have to walk with it. And I like to say, you're playing with it. Okay. So that's what we talked about and chatted about this morning. 7 minutes to the hour. How about this from Brandon?

time to think about it. 6 minutes to the hour. Ooh, wait a minute. I'm sorry. 3 minutes to the hour of 8 o'clock. And before I go, I want to share this with you. I've been caught up in this and appreciate it. My dad and I created a teacher. Yeah, I like her too. I like her acting. For some reason, I just like her acting. She's come a long way. I don't know if you guys know this, but of course, you know, she's a rapper. But then, I don't know if you know that she connected with the comic. Yeah. She did that for them. She did some voice. She did. She's a photo around New York and New Jersey. She's

0: crazy. But he's come a long way. And I would love a friend. All right, I think it's the last call that I'm out of here. How about it? Good morning.
1: Good morning, Boots. I was up this morning at the Michelle show.
0: Oh, man.
1: But I want to put a request in for tomorrow.
0: For tomorrow? Okay.
1: I might have done it before, and you said you didn't have it. It was called Something Stupid by Frank and Nancy Sinatra.
0: No, I didn't have it. I would have to go online and just keep on it.
1: Okay, you can be so busy between tonight and tomorrow morning that you couldn't go online and find it?
0: Once I come in tomorrow morning, I'll go online and see it. It will be online. I'll get that to
1: Okay, I would really like to hear that. Just some clarity whilst trading and trying
0: to get it. So what I would say to you, Mr. Pritchard, because you're apparently sleeping, you're sleeping through it now. So you call me when you get up. You call me when you get up. You say, "Hey, Bruce, I'm up," and then I'll make this happen for you.
1: Okay. That sounds like you're going to get up. But look, it's not only for me, it's for, you know, your listening public, you know.
0: Yeah. No problem.
1: Okay, buddy.
0: I'll do my best, okay?
1: All right. Take care,
0: buddy. All right, buddy. Take care.
1: All right. Bye-bye.
0: All right. So, Bermuda, be safe, be careful. Please, my friend, don't salad drive, don't drink and drive. So, that's great. We'll be back in tomorrow. I believe you as well as the best.

0: Clean.
1: One vehicle pulling out, one person crossing the road, and this conversation has been very different. Maybe the age restrictions or certain e-bikes capable of reaching particular speeds should be classified differently. Maybe they should require registration, insurance, or a license. I don't know what the answer is, but allowing something capable of traveling 70 kilometers per hour to be treated like an ordinary bicycle doesn't seem like the answer either. We've spoken enough about reacting after tragedies on Bermuda's roads. There's an opportunity to ask for one reason. For only one of your thoughts,

14-year-old child, a teenager, who is not of legal age to ride a bike with an engine, a 50cc, was caught traveling at 70 kilometers on an e-bike. That's what we're discussing this morning. How does that happen? Is this another case of government being behind as far as legislation goes?

of my feet and bites. That's the question. And here's the poll question for the day. Should there be an age limit for riding e-bikes? Now, let me just show my experience real quick. So you all know that I go jogging at least once or twice a week outside. So I usually go to the gym treadmill, but outside I would usually go once or twice a week down on the Atlanta Beltline. And there are more and more people. At first, I was just like, these people are seeing one of these e-bikes out, but you know, that's what I believe. But last month in July, and I probably had it because you know, I wear my cameras when I'm out jogging. This woman came from so fast on this e-bike that had she hit something, it would have probably been lights out. So that was the first time I realized these e-bikes are fast. Now, in Atlanta, they're having discussions about, you know, separate trails for people on these bikes because they're so fast, they're going so fast, people are going so fast, and they're trying to go over the place, and it's not a race. But I think what really concerns me in Bermuda State is the fact that our roads are so small, there's so many potholes, and people with vehicles and bad engines they're already reckless enough. Now, I don't know who the person is. I don't even know who the family is. I'm not putting it all on that. Because I believe that maybe if there was legislation, this wouldn't have been the case. Maybe I'm being naive now.

Friday is 70 kilometers. 70K. That's double the legal fee in Bermuda. On an e-bike. All right? So what are your thoughts on what should Bermuda do about hiking bikes? And here's the poll. Should there be an answer in the free bike? One for yes, two for no. Let's go to the audience. This is the daily discussion brought to you by Cycle Express and Tour. Dr. Anthony Richardson says, lock the speed to a lower level on e-bikes. Still, I'm sure people will find a way around this. Reminds me of the Mobilette days. Something up the engines. Yeah, you used to call them chips, I think, back then, right? I think they called them chips. Maria Simon, Dr. Simon said, bikes that go that fast need legislation, aka discipline. We just don't like it. Alright? We've got Richard Scott said, what was once a bike of leisure and fun has evolved into a popular mode of transportation. Perhaps it's time for regulation on the e-bikes. I would agree. Look, you all know me. You all say I'm lawless at times, whatever. It's not that I don't, I'm lawless or don't think we should have laws. I just think that if we can prove that we're responsible adults, there would be no need for legislation and policies, right? Think of it as a child. As a child grows up, the parents let go of it because the parents have raised that child, at least in hope, to know better and do better. So I don't want to see more laws. I want to see more people acting and living responsibly. That's what we're here to do, right? But unfortunately, and we don't do what you probably need to do. The laws and the policies of the government get involved. Mark Arthur says, good morning, family. I was just on Instagram and saw the news about the 14-year-old, and at the time, there was an ad about e-bikes. I could not believe it. And that algorithm does a thing, does it? Does a thing. Look, here's the thing. I'm just looking this past weekend. I'm telling you this because I went to a vendor's market. And I was, my first time looking at the price of an e-bike. And I was like, man, that's the price of what we used to pay for like sneakers and stuff back in the day in Bermuda, right? And I was quite surprised that, $3,000. I was like, I wonder how much they are in Bermuda. They're not cheap. But I was looking at it because, I'm like, what? As it gets cooler outside, I probably, we're going to do even more to the outside, right? And maybe I should get an e-bike. It's not in my budget. But I was very interested. And again, I have seen someone going fast on the trail before, but I know this is what I have bought. It's not an e-bike. An e-bike is 14-year-old likes it real, though. Dr. Maria Simon says, we are either training them to obey laws or not. I mean, does a 14-year-old even know the law? Do they know? Are they of the age where they're doing what they're being called? Project Ride? They haven't been on TV to take a driving test or driving test. So are they really disobeying the law? They don't know it. Like, when I had my little pedal bicycle, I didn't know the law. I didn't even know you couldn't honk. Like, honking was supposed to be a warning, not a hello, right? So, interesting. Mark Arthur says, the legislation for e-bikes should have been updated months ago. The legislature needs to put laws into place before something bad happens. Yeah. That would only make sense, right? First, we've been doing discussion both by Cycle Express and Tour. Are we discussing the stuff with our MPs, our leaders? Again, the good part about this is that the Bermuda Police stopped the 14-year-old. That's the good part about this. They were stopped by the police. It would have been bad if something more tragic would have happened. And let's be honest, this 14-year-old's not looking at it like, oh, I'm breaking the law. I doubt that's in their mind. Why would it be? Right? So, I think as a community, we need to encourage our government to better. Many Lala says not only should there be an incident, but also registration. I agree.
you know, I was thinking, and I didn't want to put this in my monologue today. I had it written in the but I took it out. I took it out, I'm going to be honest. But Manuel is here, and I'm going to say it anyway, as far as registration. Did these folks have insurance? Are they required to have insurance? If they are operating a vehicle, to deliver a vehicle, that can go the same speed as other vehicles or faster as other vehicles on the road, then it's only right that they have to be insured too, right? Folks, I'm not trying to be a Debbie Doll. I'm not trying to be a negative person. But this is serious. We've got to do that in the an e-bike should not ever be going that fast on our roads. As for a 14-year-old on that bike and going that speed, it's a death trap for suicidal. I think the e-bike definitely needs an age limit after the 14-year-old entry. I was thinking of trying one with my grands. But it changed my mind and they may be like the 14-year-old. Well, not with a grandmother like you, because you would tell them to not go fast and to be safe and courteous on Bermuda's roads. We've got, Dorian says, before a child dies, government needs to pass legislation on these bikes ASAP. What's the difference between one of these motocross e-bikes and pure e-bikes, which are licensed to be one off the roads? Dorian, I just hope government officials are tuned in. I just hope they're tuned in right now. I hope they're locked in. I really do. And I hope that people discussing this throughout from you. It's all fun and games until it's a tragedy, right? Judith Welch says, good morning. The law needs to use and change at the time. Legislation needs to be implemented immediately to address the concerns related to the use of e-bikes, including age of rides. Well, the health care is back in last month. Let's hope whatever the premier David Brett has planned before he leaves office, he grows this in. Not because it's

Mark also says, once again, Mr. Hartman, the idea of personal responsibility comes up again. Absolutely, it does. Absolutely. First, what are your thoughts on the poll? What are your thoughts? As a poll, should there be an age limit for e-bikes? Yes or no? One for yes, two for no. Should there be an age limit for e-bikes? And also, what should Bermuda do about high speed bikes? What should be done? What do you think should be done? This is a real brainstorming session. What do you think should be done? This is today's discussion, working by Titan Express and Secure. Dr. Anthony Richardson says legislation may act as a short term deterrent, but people will still speed on the e-bike. We have high speeds with licensed vehicles. The legislation of fact remains possible. He makes a great point. Dr. Anthony Richardson makes a great point. Let's be honest, folks. Legislation exists. With a few of them, and 90% of the public who operate vehicles go about that. Legislation exists for driving under the influence. A high percentage of people who drink drive under the influence. Legislation doesn't change our behavior. We change our behavior. We have to learn to do better. We have to live and do better. No matter what legislation is written, what policies exist, we as humans, we as people who care about something bigger than us, it comes down to us. Change behavior, better behavior. That's what it comes down to. So while I agree that there needs to be some form of legislation, it still does come down to personal responsibility. Dr. Maria Kuhn says MPs should be aware and say and do. And she agrees, in science, if not, we say for instance. Bridget Scott says, keep in mind that the folks who ride on the two-speed type bikes are going rather fast as well. So where does this end? Just to confirm, you are correct. You're correct because there are those who, you know, they actually ride bicycles, in Bermuda, the digital races, Bermuda Bay, Tudor, Packwood, and all. Like, where does it end? Do you put a speed limit on them? Then create a track for them, maybe down South Side or somewhere, where they can actually go by speed at certain times of the day. Like, you're correct, Bridget. This is an interesting one. Suzanne Lund says maybe these bikes are better for tourists instead of the other bikes they drive. Not, I don't know. The BMT bike 70, hey, I'm not sure the tourist rentals can go

He fucking says, if you really want people to be safe on our roads, you must have legislation surrounding all modes of transportation. We already have too many vehicles on our roads with irresponsible operators. Yeah, I agree. Many other says that the price of e-bikes, even a 14-year-old has the money, and adults should be responsible for the purchase and instructions to the child. Okay? But I didn't have that kind of money at 14. $3,000 for one the other day, that one. Kaya Teason says, is there not some responsibility on the parents who are buying the bike for the children? Well, I mentioned that earlier. I mentioned that. And as Dr. Teason says, bringing the parents before the court, if they can afford the e-bike, they need to afford the consequences. Now, I did mention that. Now, I don't know who the parents are, who the child is. I don't need them to that. What I am saying is, sometimes parents don't do their research. Probably this is a wake-up call even for other parents, because there are other parents who probably say, oh, they get e-bikes just like a normal scooter or a bicycle. They didn't know that to make these fees, so it's a wake-up call for them. Do your research. I'll go through these final few comments. If you have very special guests coming up, don't forget, you've got me, Jeffrey Patterson from the Royal Bermuda Regiment, and Anthony Peterson, Dr. Anthony Smith from the Bermuda Peace Service. We're talking to us about marine safety today. How safe are you on Bermuda waters? Really looking forward to that conversation with you soon. But don't go anywhere, but I'll go through these final few comments. And again, you can feel free to fill out the survey once they ask you for names, should there be any age limit for riding e-bikes. Dorian said, instead of the DB putting forward a motion to block new members of the PLP becoming delegates, we need to be putting legislation forward for e-bikes here. Renee Fallon says, I don't think a license should be required for an e-bike. It's a recreational vehicle. It's a parent's responsibility. They can recharge e-bikes, but there should be an age cap to ride on our roads. Indeed, and Mark Arthur says, e-bikes are self-propelled vehicles, and therefore they should be treated like other motor vehicles on the road, including being insured and registered at TCD. We'll wrap it up with Charles in 60 seconds. I've seen quick bike riders riding irresponsible on Bermuda's roads. I wish the trucks were in better condition to accommodate young people looking to ride and have fun. First, this is your daily discussion brought to you by Cycling Express before. Again, the goal is 100%. Should there be an age limit for riding e-bikes? 100% of you have said yes. Incredible. Government, over to you. It's over with you. But we can love to take this president's secure, and we'll come back to the end of the year, and we'll offer a break, and then we'll bring our very special guest in for

wide audience. We've done this one before. But for your day of the year, it's National Burger Day. It's National Burger Day. So I'm going to ask you all, what are your favorite condiments to put on a burger? And I'm going to tell you, I spoke with my doctor yesterday, right? I can have a cheat day. So I'm going to try, it's not a burger per se, but Chick-fil-A has this new chicken and waffles thing. It's like waffles on the outside, chicken in the middle. And then it has that little pig and that bacon as well, but I'm not having that. I'm going to try that today, all right? But what's your favorite condiment? What are your favorite condiments to

what are your favorite comments from Jamie Berger? Stop ending versus King Joseph with Leo and Rose. Leo and Rose. We've got Ben Ingram, Seth Moskowitz, and Rellis. And we've got Salsa. Salsa on a burger. Okay. We take this down to the Central America. Next up, Rich Scott with avocado, tomato, cheese, barbecue sauce. I know someone who likes barbecue sauce on a burger. Brian says bacon, cheese, tomato, and fried onions. Okay. And if you want to ruin a burger, you can put bacon in another one. We've got 10 cheeses with mayo, chocolate, cheese, and fried onions. All right. We've got documents of caramelized onions and ketchup. Yeah, I can dig that. I can dig that. All right. Keep it coming, audience. There's a certain person who, you know, isn't commenting because they like a vegan burger. Yeah. Maybe not a burger. With bacon. Like, I'm not calling any names. But we've got Charles H. Justice Seth, who says, it's bacon or condiment, so that's with fried onions, fried onions, spinach, mayo, ketchup, and honey mustard. Okay. Yes, bacon will be considered a condiment, I guess, Charles. All right, folks, let's take a quick break. Don't forget, we've got a very special guest coming up. We've been talking about safety on our roads. I don't think we speak about the dangers in our water. And I'm looking forward to the conversation after this break with Acting Chief Inspector.

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0: 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Follow us on all of our social media channels to stay up to date with all that we have going on. Help us go beyond the mic as we do our part to continue to improve our communities. So we've been talking a lot for years about what goes on under the roads. I don't think we have enough conversations about what takes place under the roads. I will say that I, for one, was extremely pleased when Bermuda created the Coast Guard. And it warms my heart to know that there are people with the expertise in Bermuda. We can protect Bermuda and Bermudians on our waters. Today's conversation, I'm really looking forward to, and I hope you've got your questions and things ready, but let's give a warm TBH welcome to our very special guest. Let me make sure I have the right... That would be appropriate, but let's the right thing to get for Chief Inspector Anthony Smith and Manager Jeffrey Patterson. Give a warm TBH welcome.
1: Greetings, how are you?
2: Good morning.
0: First off, thank you both for stopping by. I want to ask you, before we get into this serious conversation, it's National Burger Day. What condiments do you both enjoy on your burgers?
2: I like mac and cheese.
0: Can you go to burger? Creative.
1: That's creative.
0: How about you? Come on, keep this burger.
1: You can't hear him.
0: Okay.
1: Got something with your audio system. Do you have earphones in?
0: Disconnect them. Let's see if you can disconnect. That's what it is. Disconnect your Bluetooth audio and you should be good to hear you.
1: Mac and cheese is a creative one, though.
0: Audience, would you do it? Mac and cheese on a burger?
2: You had ketchup with the mac and cheese? No, mac and cheese, white sauce is on everything.
0: I don't want to try vegan mac and cheese on my turkey burger. So I'll let you know how it goes.
1: Let's talk it through if I find a good one.
0: All right. I think we might be good. We just got to get some Chief Inspector Smith himself unmuted. I'm going to go. We should be good now. How are you, sir?
1: Don't do it.

This is not your thing. Not going to mac and cheese. I thought I was a simple guy. Lettuce, tomato, raw onion, right? Pickle, jalapenos, and ketchup, mushroom, whatever. So I thought I was a simple guy. Seems like a lot. Probably looking to see if you take yourself off and mac and cheese and stuff. Should be good, I hope. Nope, nothing. We're not getting anything. Let's do something. Leave the studio down bottom and then come back and you should be good. Just hit the red button, leave the studio, and then come right back in. You should be good with that. Audience, if you have any questions or comments for either Acting

0: be safe while doing it.
1: Indeed.
0: And you know, for those who may not know or understand how Orientation works in Bermuda, can you just explain the partnership between the Bermuda Police Service and the Royal Bermuda Regiment and how you work together

The law says every boat has to have one life jacket per person on the boat. So if you have children, you have to have child-sized life jackets so that children can wear those jackets. So a small child cannot fit an adult jacket, so it won't

life jackets. And I was in shock. 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And Brandon Ball said he didn't have to have them. You know, coastal watercraft, you have to wear them on the boat and just have to carry them.

0: water, one when you're there, and two, what you're doing. Are you transiting from left to right, right to left? Are you going away from me? Or better yet, are you anchored and I know you're not moving? So those are very important to have on the water as well.
1: Indeed. And before anyone leaves the dock, what essential

what you're doing. Or call the Nitto Radio, RCC. You can do that on the phone, you can do it on the VHF. Basically, it's simple. Name the boat, where are you leaving from, how many people on board, where you plan to go, and when you plan to go back, get back to port. And the Nitto Radio is a great bunch of people up there, very, very strong, very professional. You know, if you go for a day fishing out by North Rock, say, yep, I'm leaving class, three people on board, keep fishing near North Rock, be back at class, say, around 4.

0: and you start the search right away, and we actually know where to go look versus someone saying, yeah, they were out north. That's a big body of water to start searching.
1: Okay, I'm going to bring in Dr. Anthony Smith once he turns this volume on. I'll go to the audience in a second. So keep your questions and comments coming through. Focus on the deal itself, and we'll get to the audience in a few. Chief Inspector, can you hear us? All right. Still on.
2: Good morning. I think my mic's working, but I don't really hear anybody else.

0: swimming home if you don't like the person driving. So that skipper of the boat is responsible for everybody in that boat. So as captain, they're responsible for everybody. So we have to, when we stop a boat, we have to make sure that they're competent, they're capable of operating the boat, as well as if we have to detain that person, we also have to make sure everyone in that boat is safe and sound, and we get, make sure they get back safe and sound as well.
1: Indeed. Let's think about someone who gets into difficulty at sea. How important are things like having a starting plan, like a boat plan, like tracking the weather, carrying proper communication equipment, and making sure someone on shore knows where you're going?
0: So as mentioned, boat plan is very important.

0: start looking. So that's very important to make sure that's done. And it does speed up the improvement of trying to get someone safe and sound and back to their loved ones.
1: Indeed, indeed. I want to go to the audience. Audience, if you have any questions or comments, you can send them through. We'll get through as many as possible. Charles H. Justice Sutton says, if the regiment has the same powers on the water that the police have on land, why are the police embedded? I brought the idea with the transfer of the responsibility of policing on the water.

the safety side, we definitely need their experience. Mentoring from them, they bring that wealth and knowledge, and not only are we allowed to actually this capability of reaching out to the people embedded into our unit, as we

0: we can tap into.
1: We pretty much are almost through summer. We've had Christmas, we've had weekends, we've had Mount Mariners, we've had the boat, the Columbia boat race, but it's still a long way to go because summer just seems like it's extended. We've got Labor Day weekend, and then as the weather remains well, there's still going to be people out on boats. Well, as Bermudians continue to enjoy the waters, what responsibility does each man have to save the other passengers and others? And what one behavior would you most like to see boaters change?
0: So, probably the one behavior that I'd like to see boaters change, and this actually occurred last night, we had a complaint come in and actually spoke to the individual involved, is while you operate your boat, not only are you responsible for what you and you're doing to your passengers and everything, how you operate your boat yourself, you're actually responsible for what your boat can cost to other people. So if you come across a dock and that dock has a boat tied up alongside it and you're creating a wake, and that wake causes that boat to crash alongside, someone gets injured, damage to that boat,

0: Before you head out, final question is, Koreans love the water. They love to get on boats. What advice would you give to those, not the boat operators themselves, but those who are going on a boat for you? You mentioned that every boat, what would they be asking a captain or a boat owner? What advice and what tips would you give?
1: So, if I'm going on your boat for the first time, I've never been on it, I want to know where safety equipment is. One is where the life jackets are. Mm-hmm. There's nothing worse than we're driving down and we hit a wave and you bounce out of the boat and you're the only person who's where the safety equipment is. It's pointless for us to figure out if something happens. Where's the fire extinguisher? Where's the life jacket? Where's the, you know, the medical kit?

0: this, but in the moment of panic, people don't know where to go look for that equipment.
1: Mm. It should be accessible, right? Thank you for this conversation. I think we've learned a lot. If someone frustrated, needed something and they want to report it, what's the best way to connect

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1: All right, Major Tyson, thank you so much for this conversation. Very helpful information. Please be safe yourself as you're out there trying to keep Bermuda and Bermuda be safe. Talk to you soon. Have a great day.
0: Yep, thank you. Thank you.
1: All right, Major Jeffrey Patterson from the Royal Bermuda Regiment. Folks, we're going to appreciate that conversation. Make sure you share it. We all know voters. Share the information with your friends, your family, your colleagues. Share it. Share it. Share it. It's helpful information. When this is our final break, after this break, we'll be back with today's daily play. It's Name That Place. Name That Place.

in the major. Jeffrey Patterson from the Royal Bermuda Resident Coast Guard for that conversation. So he really appreciates the conversation. Make sure you give a thumbs up. There is a phone from your colleagues, most of everyone you know who likes to access native water. Just the information that was shared and that's needed to increase, obviously, and the limits while out there in terms of running the water. All right, well, it is a big shout out and thanks to our partners, the relationship with companies, HSBC Bermuda Medical Health, and those people from the Bermuda Health Care Hotline and Fire Station, showing you can pump the radio areas and reservations for this time for the daily day, brought to you by the Bermuda City and all the other West Coast of Bermuda. Follow Bermuda Trivia on Facebook, Instagram, Twitter, and TikTok to find out why it's from the favorite trivia game. All right, here we go, folks. It's that name that plays today. All right. Mount Everest, the tallest mountain in the world, borders what

0: been through that before. We don't need to do the things that we do. But maybe you're thinking of how to do it adding to that.
1: But I don't get on the side of this question as far as the e-bikes go. I'm not a fan of more legislation, regulation, and policy. But when we fail to do the responsible thing, it's going to happen. We're necessary. The hope is that we get to a place where they don't need it. I think it's time for the government to have a conversation about e-bikes.

Yeah. Same with a boat. Just because it's rare doesn't mean it can't happen. And I think it's so important for us to ask questions. Do you have life jackets? Where are your life jackets? Where's the fire extinguisher? Just make sure you know where things are and if you have access to them. You don't want to get caught slipping. Trust me. All right, give me inspiration. Here we go. This is an inspiration for the day. This is from the book, The Journey with Ben, Institute. But you can't improve your mental state if you never change your environment and grow. You know what you do with that, folks?

communicate with our humans. Thanks again for our partners to be able to go to companies that just speak to your medical center, people pharmacy, and big love for Hotline 75 for ensuring that we can pump the greater areas with these most important community conversations. As always, we appreciate you, love you, and thank you for your support and your team. If all goes well, we'll be back soon again with you. Hold on my note. With you on. On. Tuesday. We'll be back to do this again with you on Tuesday. All right? So, I'm Jamal Hartman. Please make it a safe and a great

back home here in the Hurricane Weather Center. Let's check from you with the service radar now. Currently indicating some wind and scattered rain showers within 125 miles in all directions of Bermuda. But since they're not moving very much, there's not much wind to move any of these showers around. Latest computer forecast models show a squeeze between the strong high pressure system over the eastern Atlantic to our east and the opposing low pressure system, which is now essentially stuck near the southeast coast of the United States to our west and falling in a moisture laden southeast to southern flow that at times will pick up and other times will weaken, but the result is a lot of tropical heat, humidity, resulting in showers possible almost any time of the day or night, however, really over the course of the next week or so. Looking at some cold fronts moving off the east coast of the United States, trying to make their way towards Bermuda, didn't look like one actually reaches us until probably about a week from today. In the tropics, a low pressure system located now at 15 or 39 west of the central head is forecast by both American and European forecast models to weaken to just simply a tropical wave moving into the northeast corner of the Caribbean on Sunday. It will then continue to move on westward across the greater Antilles towards Florida, Cuba, and the Bahamas next Wednesday, and then finally dissipate. A second tropical low potentially leaves Africa one week from today, but it will follow suit. The same path, the same weakening trend, so the tropics stay unusually quiet for the next couple of weeks. Here in Bermuda, a weather forecast for the sky down to be very cloudy over the course of the next week, with a 20-25% widespread shower, maybe even a great thundershower, not out of the question. While daytime highs every day at about 88 Fahrenheit, 31 Celsius, the lows will be 980 Fahrenheit, 27 Celsius. And winds for today, light and

Lift it on high. Spit a Spotify to qualify a spot on your side. I cannot modify, ratify. Mama made me apple pies, lullabies, and alibis. The book don't end with Malachi. Devil will win employee of the month by the dozen.

woke up slaves from Southampton to Cheddar Manor. My dream girls behind me feel like I'm James Harley. The type of worship made Jesus come back a day early. With the faith of a pumpkin seed size mustard seed here. For I will speak noble things as entrusted me. Only righteous, I might just shrug at the skullduggery. I will not stand to see another rapper lose custody. Exalt, exalt, glorify. Descend upon the earth with swords and fortify the borders.

more hair, you cut the cords. Please stop this narrative before the black fire becomes an autograph of the modern president and a community of the planet. And a very beautiful model of the leader. And we're very powerful. Young people better understand the career paths, when, where, what they can get, and where the confidence and skill needed to step into the workforce. Of course, all of the jurisdictions, very serious, to

is brought into our communication.

by the center. First of all, I want to take a look at our satellite group, which is indicating early clouds across the western Atlantic, sometimes partly cloudy, sometimes mostly cloudy. At the same time, check out Bermuda Weather Service radar is indicating only widely scattered rain showers now evolving.

0: miles to the east of Hamilton, and will be used for solar about 5 miles an hour. Halfway between us and the west coast of Africa, there's also some thunderstorm activity associated with a stalled front. Once again, locally in our immediate area, we're also going to keep an eye over the next several days. The combination of a high pressure system over the north central Atlantic interacting with the opposing low pressure off the southeast U.S. coast and pulling in what will be a southeasterly moist flow of around 10 to 20 miles an hour through the weekend, supporting widely scattered showers developing at any time, maybe even stray thunder showers. In the Atlantic, the low pressure center over the central Atlantic now has been declared tropical storm Dolly. It's a 40 mile an hour tropical storm at 13.6 north, 38.7 west in the central Atlantic. While moving west for 24 miles an hour, it will likely head in towards the northern Rhode Island Sunday morning while weakening, and it will continue westward into the greater Antilles just as a tropical wave next week. It never significantly impacts us. Certainly another tropical wave activity will leave Africa over the next 2 weeks for them, expected to significantly develop in the mostly dry, elevated winds over the Atlantic Basin. Our forecast will decline for the next 5 days. It's a 20% widely scattered shower, straight thunder shower possible. While on the daytime highs each afternoon, 87 Fahrenheit, 31 Celsius, below nightly, and 81 Fahrenheit, 27 Celsius. And wind drive southeast this afternoon at 10 miles an hour.
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1: 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Hot.

broadcasting out of Los Angeles from the Hurricane Weather Center. First of all, I want to take a look at our satellite loop, which is indicating early clouds across the western Atlantic, sometimes partly cloudy, sometimes mostly cloudy. At the same time, a check of Bermuda Weather Service radar is indicating only widely scattered rain showers now evolving over the western Atlantic, mostly beginning about 30 miles north of the east of Hamilton. At the current time, the showers extend on eastward for almost 100 miles to the east of Hamilton and moving east for slowly about 5 miles an hour. However, between us and west coast of Africa, there's also some thunderstorm activity associated with a stalled front. Once again, locally in our immediate area, we're also going to keep an eye over the next several days. The combination of a high pressure system over the north central Atlantic interacting with the opposing low pressure off the southeast U.S. coast and forming in what will be a southeasterly moist flow of around 10 to 20 miles an hour through the weekend, supporting widely scattered showers developing at any time, maybe even a stray thunder shower. In the Atlantic, the low pressure center over the central Atlantic now has been declared tropical storm of Dolly. It's a 40 mile an hour tropical storm at 13.6 north, 38.7 west in the central Atlantic. While moving west for 24 miles an hour, it will likely head in towards the northern Rhode Island Sunday morning while weakening, and it will continue westward into the greater Antilles just as a tropical wave next week. It never since going to impact us. Certainly another tropical wave activity will leave Africa over the next 2 weeks for them. Expected to significantly develop in the mostly dry, elevated winds over the Atlantic Basin. Our forecast for the climate for the next 5 days is a 20% widely scattered shower, straight thunder shower possible, while on the daytime highs each afternoon, 87 Fahrenheit, 31 Celsius, below 90, and 81 Fahrenheit, 27 Celsius, and a wind drive southeast this afternoon at 10 miles an hour.

active. 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

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Just don't forget to be sun smart. Stick to the shade during the hottest hours between 11 and 3. 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

shorties wasting, tick-tocking, lip-locking. How can we keep the feelings fresh? 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I done count to 10, lost my temper and went back to 4. I know sometimes it's hard to realize I'm the man that you need. 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

小笔记的时候。

Michael Bauer also prevents the stuff and voted on Sky Twitch there. All of the jurisdictions,

important to Ireland.

Johnny Stroman of Hurricane Weather Center. First of all, I want to take a look at our satellite group, which is indicating very clouds across the western Atlantic, sometimes partly cloudy, sometimes mostly cloudy. At the same time, Chico Bermuda Weather Service radar is indicating only widely scattered rain showers now evolving over the western Atlantic, mostly beginning about 30 miles out to the east of Hamilton. At the current time, the showers extend then eastward for almost 100 miles to the east of Hamilton, and moving eastward slowly about 5 miles an hour. Halfway between us and the west coast of Africa, there's also some thunderstorm activity associated with a stalled front. Once again, locally in our immediate area, we're also going to keep an eye over the next several days. The combination of a high pressure system over the north central Atlantic interacting with the opposing low pressure off the southeast U.S. coast and pulling in what will be a southeasterly moist flow of around 10 to 20 miles an hour through the weekend, supporting widely scattered showers developing at any time, maybe even stray thunder showers. In the Atlantic, the low pressure center over the central Atlantic now has been declared tropical storm in Dolly. It's a 40 mile an hour tropical storm at 13.6 north, 38.7 west in the central Atlantic. While moving west for 24 miles an hour, it will likely head in towards the northern Rhode Island Sunday morning while weakening, and it will continue westward into the greater Antilles just as a tropical wave next week. It never significantly impacts us. Certainly another tropical wave that typically leave Africa over the next 2 weeks for them, except it's just significantly developed in the mostly dry, elevated winds over the Atlantic Basin. Our forecast for the climate for the next 5 days is a 20% widely scattered shower, straight thunder shower possible, along the daytime highs each afternoon, 87 Fahrenheit, 31 Celsius, below 90, and 81 Fahrenheit, 27 Celsius. And our winds are in the southeast this afternoon.

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